0: Tim Hicks here for you on Country 840 with the song The Pilot. And hi, afternoon. Well, I guess evening technically now, but either way, it's Becky here with you. We're after 5 o'clock already, which means in a few more hours, we've got another preseason game happening with the 100 Mile House Wranglers, which is great. We've got the regular season starting in just a, another game or so. I think this is actually the last preseason game. But either way, happening this evening at the South Caribou Recreation Center at 7 p.m. It is a home game, which is great. We're playing Chase, so that could be interesting. And I always find it very interesting for preseason games with hockey because this tends to be the time where your coach is trying out new lineups, no, nothing's really set in stone yet, and it can just have wild results, right? Either it can be like the worst hockey you have ever seen, or it could be the, oh wow, I didn't think those two would actually play well together, and it is fantastic, and then they just take the team all year eight, but you never know, which is why my recommendation is a little bit of hockey tonight. Again, South Caribou Rec Center, that's going to be at 7 p.m. if you want to get some hockey on.
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0: look back. But hey, speaking on default, we do have a concert getaway up for grabs right now if you're interested in going to see Default and their only interior concert happening. It's to celebrate their big album Fallout. It's been like 25 years now at this point, and it's going to be on September 22nd at the CN Center, and you know, a little bit of a drive, right? So we've got the tickets to the show up for grabs, we've got a hotel for the night up for grabs, plus gas from Four Rivers Co-op, just to kind of make it a full fun event. 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Just throw your name up there and there you go, you are in that draw. Should be a whole bunch of fun. I mean, great music is great music, especially when you know the person that's singing.
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0: Shania Twain's Any Man of Mine here on Country 840. And it's Becky out here with you, but not for too much longer, because like everything else in life, time marches on and it is just about 6 o'clock at this point. So my day's just about over. I hope your evening is going to go spectacularly well. We'll get just kind of nice, refreshed, ready to go for tomorrow. You know, eat whatever healthy food you got, or at least healthier than my plan of frozen pizza that's been in my freezer for way too long. But hey, you know what? Whatever gets you fueled up and ready to go, and then we can just take on the rest of the week. So yes, enjoy your evening, and I'll see you back here tomorrow.
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Hear that? That's the sound of Old Man Winter coming up quick. But he's got to wait because we've got fall to deal with first. We're the soundtrack to your leaf-raking weekends. Emphasis on weekends. Country 840.

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0: Hear that? That's the sound of Old Man Winter coming up quick. 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

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That's the sound of Old Man Winter coming up quick. But he's got to wait because we've got fall to deal with first. We're the soundtrack to your leaf-raking weekends. 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

0: 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That's the sound of Old Man Winter coming up quick. But he's got to wait because we've got fall to deal with first. 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

Hear that? That's the sound of Old Man Winter coming up quick. But he's got to wait because we've got fall to deal with first. We're the soundtrack to your leaf-raking weekends. 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

0: 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That's the sound of Old Man Winter coming up quick. But he's got to wait because we've got fall to deal with first. 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
1: Good morning, I'm Chris Adams, and here's your Country 840 News for Wednesday, September 16th. A trial date has been set for a man charged in connection with a drug bust in Williams Lake. 55-year-old Jason Bruno is back in court on February 22nd of next year. 2 days have been set aside, and Bruno will be tried by a provincial judge alone. He's charged with one count of possession for the purpose of trafficking. The charge is in connection with an incident in January of 2024. Williams Lake RCMP, with the assistance of the Caribou Chilcotin Crime Reduction Unit and BC Highway Patrol, executed a search warrant at a residence in the city. Police say they seized suspected illicit drugs, $16,000 in cash, an illegal firearm, and ammunition. Two men have been sentenced for unlawful possession of live wildlife and discharging a firearm in a no-shooting area near Quesnel. The BC Conservation Officer Service says 24-year-old Michael Loring and 30-year-old Levi Cahoos unlawfully shot a rifle at a mule deer buck in the West Fraser Road single projectile hunting closure back in November of 2024 and subsequently loaded it into a truck. It says the conservation officer conducting a hunting compliance check then determined that the animal was unlawfully harvested and needed to be properly dispatched. Loring pleaded guilty to unlawful possession of wildlife and to Section 10 of the Wildlife Act and was ordered to pay $2,300 to the Habitat Conservation Trust Fund, as well as the $805 victim surcharge. Cahoos pleaded guilty to Section 10 of the Wildlife Act and had to pay $900 to the Habitat Conservation Trust Fund, as well as a $115 victim surcharge. Attendance was down slightly at Barkerville this past season. Stuart Kaywood, the manager of public programming and media for Barkerville, goes over the numbers.
2: This year we ended up with close to 30,000 people. Last year was more around 34,000, so it is down a little bit, but we're still really happy with the turnout and with the good times that people were having compared to 2024, which saw a 12-day closure due to the Antler Creek wildfire. That was, I think, closer to 25,000.
1: Kaywood says wildfires that led to road closures once again had an impact on their numbers. However, he says they had around 8,000 people take in the Theater Royal, which is about the same as the previous year, and the stagecoach was also busy, so it really didn't feel like there were any less people this year. Kaywood says the stores owned by the Taco Denny Nation will remain open until September 27th, and many of the displays remain up, so people can still visit between 8 a.m. and 5 p.m. He says next season is expected to open on May 29th. In national news, Ottawa says the inaugural Canada Investment Summit has resulted in nearly $500 billion in new investment commitments to the country. That includes $100 billion from Canada's leading pension funds, insurers, and institutional investors, along with Canada's top banks committing nearly $325 billion in new financing for Canadian businesses and infrastructure. To build on the momentum and unlock even more investment, Prime Minister Mark Carney also announced that the new productivity mega-deduction, allowing businesses to deduct the cost of a much broader range of assets right away. Officials say it reduces Canada's marginal effective tax rate on new business investment from roughly 13% down to 6.4%. They say that's the lowest of any major economy in the world and less than half the rate of the United States. In sports, the 100-mile Wranglers won their preseason game last night against Chase 5-0. The game was at the South Caribou Rec Center, and the Wranglers' Noah Richard led the way with 2 goals and 2 assists. 100-mile goalies Parker Stocks and Hunter Edwards shared the shutout in front of nearly 300 fans. 100-mile leaves later this week to begin the WIJHL's regular season on the road in Spokane, Washington, a journey of more than 700 kilometers. After that game Friday south of the border, the Wranglers will play Saturday in Castlegar and Sunday in Oliver. In Major League Baseball, it was the Detroit Tigers over the Toronto Blue Jays 10-1. The Blue Jays, with 10 games left, are 2 games behind the Cleveland Guardians in the race for the final wildcard spot in the American League. Toronto is also half a game behind the Texas Rangers and a game ahead of the Baltimore Orioles. The Jays host the Tigers again this afternoon as Detroit goes for a 3-game sweep. First baseman Jared Young of Prince George went 1-for-4 with a sac fly for the New York Mets in their Tuesday 7-5 loss in 11 innings to Baltimore. The 31-year-old Young has a .267 batting average in 101 games this year with New York. The Mets host the Orioles again tonight at 4 p.m. For these stories and more, and to sign up for news alerts, go to MyCaribouNow.com.
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1: It is 6 minutes after 6 o'clock. Good morning, everybody. I'm having a look at your weather for today. It's pretty cool outside right now, but an awesome sky. Sunny skies for today. I got a few fog patches here and there out there. Those are going to burn off as the day goes on. Highs of 21 for today and clear, and lows of -1 with frost for tonight. Maybe fall is actually here. Sunny skies for tomorrow with a high of 21 once again, clear, and a low of +1 for tomorrow night. Right now here in 100 Mile House, we are sitting at 4 degrees at our studios on Alder Avenue. 3 degrees at the 108. Clinton is at 2 this morning, and Lone Butte is a balmy 4 degrees. Out on the roads, everything looks good. No problems out there I can see so far. If you got something for me, I would love to hear about it. 395-1393. That's how your Wednesday is looking so far. Here's Mr. Zach Top, 6 minutes after 6. Morning, everybody.

As Rodney Atkins, I've been watching you here on Country 840, 16 minutes after 6 o'clock. Good morning, everybody. What do we got on the big show today? Well, it's Wednesday, and all that usual chaos and mayhem. That'll be happening a little bit later on. And we're going to be taking one more qualifier. And when are we doing the draw for this? I think we're doing the draw for this for tomorrow for the Back 40 Beatdown. Yeah, we're going to take another qualifier for our family pass for that. So listen for that. Listen to the old Galloping Cowboy when he goes riding on through. And I got a few other things I'm going to tell you about as the day goes on here. Shout out to the Highland 4-H and Four Rivers Co-op for hosting us over there yesterday. Great day, lots of fun. And and hopefully they did great with their fundraise. Looks like they were doing pretty good when I was there. Got something for me? Give me a call, 395-1393. We've got Johnny Cash in your spotlight. We've got Shane Smith on your comedy break. And we got two bits and something to think about coming up later on. It is 17 minutes after 6. Here's Sugarland. It happens.

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3: 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And what do you say? What's your battle plan? Yeah, mark out your territory. I don't know. Whatever you want to. Anyway, let's get into it here as to what's going on weather-wise for today. Sunny skies, according to this. Fog patches dissipating this morning and a high of 21. It is going to get cool tonight, though. Clear skies and lows of -1 with frost. A little frosty this morning when I got up. Sunny skies for Thursday and highs of 21. Clear and lows of 1 for Thursday night. Right now here in Hunter Mile House, we are sitting at 4 degrees. 3 degrees at the 108. Clinton is at 2. And Lone Butte is at 4 degrees this morning. On the roads look good. Don't have any problems on the road so far. Still maintenance work going on south of 100 Mile House. Watch for that. And everything else seems to be looking pretty good. Got something for me? I'd love to hear about it. 395-1393. That's what I got for you right now. It is 23 minutes after 6 o'clock. Here's Bailey Zimmerman.

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1: Good morning, I'm Chris Adams, and here's your Country 840 News. Two hunters have been sentenced for Wildlife Act violations near Quesnel. The BC Conservation Officer Service says 24-year-old Michael Loring and 30-year-old Levi Cahoos were charged in connection with an incident back in November of 2024. They are accused of unlawfully shooting a rifle at a mule deer buck in the West Fraser Road single projectile hunting closure and subsequently loading it into a truck. Loring pleaded guilty to unlawful possession of wildlife and to Section 10 of the Wildlife Act and was ordered to pay $2,300 to the Habitat Conservation Trust Fund, as well as an $805 victim surcharge. Cahoos pleaded guilty to Section 10 of the Wildlife Act and had to pay $900 to the Habitat Conservation Trust Fund, as well as a $115 victim surcharge. The accused in a drug bust in Williams Lake is scheduled to go to trial early next year. 55-year-old Jason Bruno is due back in provincial court on February 22nd and 23rd. He'll be tried by a provincial judge alone. Bruno is charged with possession for the purpose of trafficking. Williams Lake RCMP, with the assistance of the Caribou Chilcotin Crime Reduction Unit and BC Highway Patrol, executed a search warrant at a residence in the city in January of 2024. Police say they seized suspected illicit drugs, $16,000 in cash, an illegal firearm, and ammunition. The manager of public programming and media for Barkerville says they enjoyed a good season despite slightly lower attendance at the historic town this year. Stuart Kaywood says attendance was close to 30,000 people, which was down a little from 34 last year, but he says it still felt just as busy.
2: Well, we had a really great turnout at the Theatre Royal. We're sitting at around 8,000 people, which was about where we were last year. So even though numbers were a bit down at the admission gate, people were still going to the theatre show, still riding the stagecoach.
1: Kaywood says the wildfire that closed Highway 97 at Clinton had a negative impact on their numbers this year. He says they were still up from around 25,000 visitors in 2024, though. That season was shut down for 12 days due to the Antler Creek wildfire. Kaywood says people from more than 40 countries visited Barkerville this year. He says the season will begin on May 29th next year. In sports, the 100-mile Wranglers won their preseason game last night against Chase 5-0. The game was at the South Caribou Rec Center, and the Wranglers' Noah Richard led the way with 2 goals and 2 assists. 100-mile goalies Parker Stocks and Hunter Edwards shared the shutout in front of nearly 300 fans. 100-mile leaves later this week to begin the WIJHL's regular season on the road in Spokane, Washington, a journey of more than 700 kilometers. After that game Friday south of the border, the Wranglers will play Saturday in Castlegar and Sunday in Oliver. In Major League Baseball, it was the Detroit Tigers over the Toronto Blue Jays 10-1. The Blue Jays, with 10 games left, are 2 games behind the Cleveland Guardians in the race for the final wildcard spot in the American League. Toronto is also half a game behind the Texas Rangers and a game ahead of the Baltimore Orioles. The Jays host the Tigers again this afternoon as Detroit goes for a 3-game sweep. First baseman Jared Young of Prince George went 1-for-4 with a sac fly for the New York Mets in their Tuesday 7-5 loss in 11 innings to Baltimore. The 31-year-old Young has a .267 batting average in 101 games this year with New York. The Mets host the Orioles again tonight at 4 p.m. For these stories and more, and to sign up for news alerts, go to mycaribounow.com. Weather for today, according to the forecast, looking at some nice sunny skies. It's going to warm up out there. A little cool out there right now for sure, but it is supposed to warm up as the day goes on. I don't see any fog on my cameras anywhere, so it looks like that's pretty good. Sunny skies and 21 for today, lows of -1 for tonight with frost. And sunny once again tomorrow with a high of 21. And that's how that is all shaping up. Right now here in Hunter Mile House, 4 degrees is our temperature. 3 degrees at the 108. Clinton at 2. And Lone Butte is at 4 degrees this morning. Out on the roads, everything's good. Don't see anything too concerning out there just yet. If you do see something out there I need to know about and get out to everybody, let me know. 395-1393. But that is what's going on right now. There is some maintenance planned later on south of 100 Mile House on Highway 97. And as usually cruised out there doing some things. So be careful out there, and if you do see something, once again, let me know, 395-1393.
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1: Back 40 Beatdown is happening at the 100 Mile Horsepower Ranch this weekend, September 18th to 20th. Unforgettable event of off-road enthusiasts, and it's going to be a lot of fun. 3 courses, J-Hook Racing, the obstacle course, which is called the Heavy Metal Eliminator. I love that. And the hill climb, of course, as well. You can get all the information by going to www.horsepowerranch.ca. And if you listen for our Galloping Cowboy later on this morning, that'll get you on my qualifier into the draw for a family pass for the weekend. And we're going to be doing that draw. I'll do it tomorrow morning, I think, so I'll get another qualifier today. Here's Tyler Joe Miller. It is 26 to go until 7.

0: It's Cody Johnson in the fall here on Country 840. It is 19 minutes to go until 7 o'clock. Having a look at what kind of a day we are going to have. Well, let's see what we got here. Well, apparently it's Mayflower Day, so I don't know if it's celebrating that one anymore or not. 102 people came over on the Mayflower from Plymouth, England back in, a very long time ago. And that makes it in the U.S. Trail of Tears Commemoration Day, as it should be. For those to honor the memory of Native Americans who suffered during the forced relocations known as the Trail of Tears in the U.S. Well, on the brighter side of things, it's National Play-Doh Day. Hey, here we go. National Guacamole Day, and apparently it's also National Working Parents Day, otherwise known as Wednesday. Well, what is a hobby that looks incredibly peaceful from the outside, but is actually pure stress once you get into it? This was a Reddit question. Some responses, fish tanks. Interesting. Bonsai, okay. Woodworking. Videos that show 5 quiet minutes of hand planing, they skip the hours spent measuring, remeasuring, and realizing the board moved anyway. Yeah, verified. Sewing, any hobby once it reaches a competitive level, and gardening, interestingly enough. It looks like quietly watering plants until you realize you've declared war on bugs, weather, fungus, and squirrels. And if you live in the 108, deer.
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0: There's Jade Eagleson and Jake Worthington, and Do It Anyways here on Country 840. It is 12, it's close to 11 minutes to go until 7 o'clock. Either way, it is time for the comedy break, and on the break today, we've got Shane Smith talking about tattoos.
1: Yeah, I also know it was a bad idea to tattoo my face, just so we're all on the same page, okay? When I got my face tattooed, I was like, there will be positives and there will be negatives, you know? I want to be honest with you guys. It has been mostly negative so far, okay? I can't even think of one positive. I'm going to be real with you guys. So I'm here to make you laugh tonight, but I'm also here to say, if some of you are thinking about tattooing your face, probably don't, okay? I saw some of you come in and I don't think you could handle it, all right? It's not... could not hack it. It's rough out here. All my tattoos are real. I shouldn't have to say that. But sometimes after shows, I meet people and they're like, wow, crazy, man, you look crazy. Are those all real? And I have to be like, what are you talking about right now? Of course they're real. What do you think I drew all these on today? I just wake up every day and draw these on? Like, what would I stand to gain from drawing fake tattoos on my throat and face? I just wake up every morning and I'm drawing them on like, you know what? I just want old people to be afraid of me. That's what I'm about, you know? I just wake up every day and draw tattoos on

0: my fingers like, I just want to struggle in job interviews, you know?
1: Shane Smith talking about all his tattoos and face tattoos and how that might not be a great idea. You know, I've seen some pretty crazy face tattoos, and I've seen some pretty awesome ones. A friend of mine years and years and years ago, he had a tear just by his eye. And, you know, in his case, it was very appropriate. He went through some stuff. But, you know, and then you get Jelly Roll, and, yeah, no, that's probably not cool.
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0: This is Jackson Dean, Heavens to Betsy here on Country 840. It's about a minute to go until we get to the news. Gives me enough time to tell you about the Addams Family Musical, which is coming up. Going to be at the Martin Exeter Hall, and it's going to be opening night on October the 15th. Addams Family Musical based on the, well, okay, let's see. Based on the TV show, of course, which is based on the comic strip. There was a comic strip, yes, by Charles Addams. Mm-hmm. No relation. I wish. That'd be kind of cool. Anyway, opening night gala and show October 15th. Doors are opening at 6. Curtains are at 7. And then we got evening shows the 15th, 16th, 21st, 22nd, 23rd, and 24th of October. There's going to be matinee shows October 17th, 18th, and 24th. You can get your tickets for $25. 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Get your tickets early because our big musicals, they always sell out fast, and you don't want to miss it because they're always so fantastic. And this one is going to be no exception. I'm hearing they're pulling out all the stops for this one. It is going to be absolutely fantastic. Plus, on the gala night, we're celebrating the 25th anniversary of Theater in 100 Mile House, so that's pretty awesome, too. There you go. The Addams Family Musical coming up, opening night and gala show, October 15th.
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0: Good morning, I'm Chris Adams, and here's your Country 840 News for Wednesday, September 16th. A trial date has been set for a man charged in connection with a drug bust in Williams Lake. 55-year-old Jason Bruno is back in court on February 22nd of next year. 2 days have been set aside, and Bruno will be tried by a provincial judge alone. He's charged with one count of possession for the purpose of trafficking. The charge is in connection with an incident in January of 2024. Williams Lake RCMP, with the assistance of the Caribou Chilcotin Crime Reduction Unit and BC Highway Patrol, executed a search warrant at a residence in the city. Police say they seized suspected illicit drugs, $16,000 in cash, an illegal firearm, and ammunition. Two men have been sentenced for unlawful possession of live wildlife and discharging a firearm in a no-shooting area near Quesnel. The BC Conservation Officer Service says 24-year-old Michael Loring and 30-year-old Levi Cahoos unlawfully shot a rifle at a mule deer buck in the West Fraser Road single projectile hunting closure back in November of 2024 and subsequently loaded it into a truck. It says the conservation officer conducting a hunting compliance check then determined that the animal was unlawfully harvested and needed to be properly dispatched. Loring pleaded guilty to unlawful possession of wildlife and to Section 10 of the Wildlife Act and was ordered to pay $2,300 to the Habitat Conservation Trust Fund, as well as the $805 victim surcharge. Cahoos pleaded guilty to Section 10 of the Wildlife Act and had to pay $900 to the Habitat Conservation Trust Fund, as well as a $115 victim surcharge. Attendance was down slightly at Barkerville this past season. Stuart Kaywood, the manager of public programming and media for Barkerville, goes over the numbers.
2: This year we ended up with close to 30,000 people. Last year was more around 34,000, so it is down a little bit, but we're still really happy with the turnout and with the good times that people were having compared to 2024, which saw a 12-day closure due to the Antler Creek wildfire. That was, I think, closer to 25,000.
0: Kaywood says wildfires that led to road closures once again had an impact on their numbers. However, he says they had around 8,000 people take in the Theatre Royal, which is about the same as the previous year, and the stagecoach was also busy, so it really didn't feel like there were any less people this year. Kaywood says the stores owned by the Tacodanny Nation will remain open until September 27th, and many of the displays remain up, so people can still visit between 8 a.m. and 5 p.m. He says next season is expected to open on May 29th. In national news, Ottawa says the inaugural Canada Investment Summit has resulted in nearly $500 billion in new investment commitments to the country. That includes $100 billion from Canada's leading pension funds, insurers, and institutional investors, along with Canada's top banks committing nearly $325 billion in new financing for Canadian businesses and infrastructure. To build on the momentum and unlock even more investment, Prime Minister Mark Carney also announced that the new productivity mega-deduction, allowing businesses to deduct the cost of a much broader range of assets right away. Officials say it reduces Canada's marginal effective tax rate on new business investment from roughly 13% down to 6.4%. They say that's the lowest of any major economy in the world and less than half the rate of the United States. In sports, the 100-mile Wranglers won their preseason game last night against Chase 5-0. The game was at the South Caribou Rec Center, and the Wranglers' Noah Richard led the way with 2 goals and 2 assists. 100-mile goalies Parker Stocks and Hunter Edwards shared the shutout in front of nearly 300 fans. 100-mile leaves later this week to begin the WIJHL's regular season on the road in Spokane, Washington, a journey of more than 700 kilometers. After that game Friday south of the border, the Wranglers will play Saturday in Castlegar and Sunday in Oliver. In Major League Baseball, it was the Detroit Tigers over the Toronto Blue Jays 10-1. The Blue Jays, with 10 games left, are 2 games behind the Cleveland Guardians in the race for the final wildcard spot in the American League. Toronto is also half a game behind the Texas Rangers and a game ahead of the Baltimore Orioles. The Jays host the Tigers again this afternoon as Detroit goes for a 3-game sweep. First baseman Jared Young of Prince George went 1-for-4 with a sac fly for the New York Mets in their Tuesday 7-5 loss in 11 innings to Baltimore. The 31-year-old Young has a .267 batting average in 101 games this year with New York. The Mets host the Orioles again tonight at 4 p.m. For these stories and more, and to sign up for news alerts, go to MyCariboonNow.com. Just reading on the Caribou Country page where my friend Kyle is doing the morning show in Quesnel. He says, I had apple crumble for breakfast because I'm an adult. Way to go, Kyle. Right on. I'm going to break out the Oreos here in a second. All right, let's get into this here. You're looking at sunny skies for today with a high of 21, and it's certainly not very warm out there right now, but it will get warmer as the day goes on. And it's going to get cold again. Clear skies and lows of -1 overnight for tonight with frost. Brr. For tomorrow, sunny skies once again with a high of 21. Right now here in town, we're sitting at 3 degrees at the 108. 2 down in Clinton and 4 at out in Lone Butte this morning. On the roads, things are looking good as far as I know. How is Horse Lake Road coming in there, Mr. Watkins?
3: Horse Lake Road is great. There's some low-lying fog down around the S-curves. Other than that, clear sailing.
0: Nice, very nice. You know, I always say the fog patch is developing, and then they say fog patch is dissipating the next day. I'm just waiting for one day when it comes in. Fog patches will not dissipate.
3: Like, right?
0: Oh.
3: They are here for the long
0: forever.
3: Run.
0: Call up Adrian Barbeau. Yeah, anyway. Otherwise, roads look pretty good. You got some maintenance starting up down south of us once again. Just watch for the crews doing their thing down there. They got a lot of work to do down where the fires roared through. You got something for us? Let us know. 395-313-93. We'll be here.
3: Yes, we will.
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1: Country 840.
0: Good morning, Mr. Watkins.
3: Good morning, Mr. Adams.
0: Been a while since we did this.
3: It has been.
0: Yeah. When would we? Well,
3: that was just about a month that we haven't been on the air together.
0: Is it really?
3: Yeah.
0: Wow. Holy smokes. It seems like only yesterday.
3: Right?
0: Yeah. That's probably what they're all thinking anyway.
3: Yeah.
0: How are you?
3: I'm excellent.
0: That's good. That's good. Wranglers won last night in the last exhibition game.
3: It was an amazing game to watch.
0: Mm-hmm.
3: The boys had heart. They had soul. They had goals. And they had penalties. They were not scared to mix it up a little bit on the ice. We got to see 3 of our 4 Russian players get in there.
0: Mm-hmm.
3: And wow.
0: Yeah.
3: It is a very well-rounded team. I say give them 30 days. And the rest of the teams better be prepared.
0: Pretty fantastic.
3: Absolutely.
0: Yeah, that's going to be good. And that was their last exhibition game before their home opener.
3: Yes.
0: But they got a few games on the road before they get to there.
3: Yeah, their official first game is September 15th.
0: Mm-hmm. That was yesterday.
3: So that's not sorry, no, 18th. Must be the 18th then.
0: Let me consult the list here.
3: And, yeah. I said it so many times last night that I just...
0: Yeah, your voice is a little sideways this morning.
3: Yeah.
0: Yeah, first game of the year. Their first home game is going to be September 25th.
3: September 25th.
0: And that's here against Spokane.
3: Yes.
0: The 18th, they're in Spokane, so
3: there
0: that's...
3: There we go. That's the official set of
0: That's the official start of the season.
3: Season,
0: yep.
3: Yeah.
0: Then they're in Castlegar September 19th and Oliver on September the 20th.
3: Yep.
0: And then their first official home game of the season... will be September 25th.
3: Yep. We had a great crowd last night.
0: Yeah.
3: Lots of energy in there.
0: Mm-hmm.
3: Sunrise Sam was out doing his thing.
0: Nice.
3: With his sidekick Sam. And yeah, it was great.
0: Pretty cool. Wrangler Nation, be loud, be proud.
3: Absolutely.
0: 8 minutes after 7 o'clock here at Country 840. We're going to find some coffee and get back to you.

0: Eric Church and Springsteen here on Country 840, 15 minutes after 7 o'clock. Are you ready for the Man in Black?
1: Absolutely.
0: All right.
2: It's time for the Country 840 Spotlight. Taking a look at the greatest artist of country music from yesterday and today, and the songs that made them stars.
0: This week in the Spotlight, we're continuing our look at Johnny Cash. 1969, Johnny Cash moved into television, premiering The Johnny Cash Show on ABC. His first guest on the variety program was Bob Dylan, who he'd worked with on Dylan's album Nashville Skyline. Well, longtime fans would be familiar enough with guests such as Carl Perkins, Merle Haggard, and Roger Miller. Cash also welcomed new folk acts such as Melanie, Joni Mitchell, and Buffy St. Marie. The show ran until 1971, broadcasting 58 episodes in all. In addition to releasing hits like the politically charged Man in Black, the love song Flesh and Blood, and Kris Kristofferson's Sunday Morning Coming Down in the 1970s, he also championed many social causes. By the 1970s, he had dipped in popularity as if to announce that his career was over. He was inducted into the Country Music Hall of Fame in 1980. He was the youngest performer to ever be given that honor. We're taking a look at a song that he premiered on The Johnny Cash Show. Here is Johnny Cash and the Man in Black here on the Spotlight.
3: Well, you wonder why I always dress in black.

for his crime, but still is there because he's a victim of the times. I wear the black for those who've never read or listened to the words that Jesus said about the road to happiness through love.

0: Back till things are brighter, I'm the man in black.
1: That's late great Johnny Cash in the spotlight this week in The Man in Black. I hate to say it, but Johnny would still be wearing black today.
2: Yes, he would.
1: Yeah, I can imagine what we were just talking about. Imagine playing that on national TV in the U.S. during the Vietnam War. Man.
2: Yeah, that's
1: it's got a lot of heft to it. It does. It really, really does. Yeah. Okay, carry on our look at Johnny tomorrow right back here on your spotlight.
2: That didn't work.
1: No, that didn't work.
2: Huh. Press the red button again, laddie. No,
1: well, actually, it's okay. I did have something else I was going to add there. Well, I saw an interview with Johnny Cash one time.
2: Oh, yeah?
1: I think it was it on the Tommy Hunter show or something like
2: that? Oh, that wouldn't be surprising.
1: It was a long time ago anyway. And somebody, I can't remember who it was, somebody was asking him, says, do you have anything other than black in your closet? And he has it. And Johnny said, well, it's dark in there. I thought, yeah, that's pretty cool.
2: Yep.
1: There we go. Stephen Lee Olson, Bigger Than This Town here on Country 840.

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1: Good morning, I'm Chris Adams, and here's your Country 840 News. Two hunters have been sentenced for Wildlife Act violations near Quesnel. The BC Conservation Officer Service says 24-year-old Michael Loring and 30-year-old Levi Cahoos were charged in connection with an incident back in November of 2024. They were accused of unlawfully shooting a rifle at a mule deer buck in the West Fraser Road single projectile hunting closure and subsequently loading it into a truck. Loring pleaded guilty to unlawful possession of wildlife and to Section 10 of the Wildlife Act and was ordered to pay $2,300 to the Habitat Conservation Trust Fund, as well as an $805 victim surcharge. Cahoos pleaded guilty to Section 10 of the Wildlife Act and had to pay $900 to the Habitat Conservation Trust Fund, as well as a $115 victim surcharge. The accused in a drug bust in Williams Lake is scheduled to go to trial early next year. 55-year-old Jason Bruno is due back in provincial court on February 22nd and 23rd. He'll be tried by a provincial judge alone. Bruno is charged with possession for the purpose of trafficking. Williams Lake RCMP, with the assistance of the Caribou Chilcotin Crime Reduction Unit and BC Highway Patrol, executed a search warrant at a residence in the city in January of 2024. Police say they seized suspected illicit drugs, $16,000 in cash, an illegal firearm, and ammunition. The manager of public programming and media for Barkerville says they enjoyed a good season despite slightly lower attendance at the historic town this year. Stuart Kaywood says attendance was close to 30,000 people, which was down a little from 34 last year, but he says it still felt just as busy.
2: Well, we had a really great turnout at the Theatre Royal. We're sitting at around 8,000 people, which was about where we were last year. So even though numbers were a bit down at the admission gate, people were still going to the theatre show, still riding the stagecoach.
1: Kaywood says the wildfire that closed Highway 97 at Clinton had a negative impact on their numbers this year. He says they were still up from around 25,000 visitors in 2024, though. That season was shut down for 12 days due to the Antler Creek wildfire. Kaywood says people from more than 40 countries visited Barkerville this year. He says the season will begin on May 29th next year. In sports, the 100-mile Wranglers won their preseason game last night against Chase 5-0. The game was at the South Caribou Rec Center, and the Wranglers' Noah Richard led the way with 2 goals and 2 assists. 100-mile goalies Parker Stocks and Hunter Edwards shared the shutout in front of nearly 300 fans. 100-mile leaves later this week to begin the WIJHL's regular season on the road in Spokane, Washington, a journey of more than 700 kilometers. After that game Friday south of the border, the Wranglers will play Saturday in Castlegar and Sunday in Oliver. In Major League Baseball, it was the Detroit Tigers over the Toronto Blue Jays 10-1. The Blue Jays, with 10 games left, are 2 games behind the Cleveland Guardians in the race for the final wildcard spot in the American League. Toronto is also half a game behind the Texas Rangers and a game ahead of the Baltimore Orioles. The Jays host the Tigers again this afternoon as Detroit goes for a 3-game sweep. First baseman Jared Young of Prince George went 1-for-4 with a sac fly for the New York Mets in their Tuesday 7-5 loss in 11 innings to Baltimore. The 31-year-old Young has a .267 batting average in 101 games this year with New York. The Mets host the Orioles again tonight at 4 p.m. For these stories and more, and to sign up for news alerts, go to mycariboonow.com. Checking on your weather for today, according to the fine folks in Environment Canada, we're looking at sunny skies and a high of 21. Fog in a few places out there, but it is burning off. Clear skies and a low of -1 with frost overnight for tonight. Temperatures around the area right now, Mr. Watkins.
3: We are sitting at 4 degrees with beautiful sunshine in the sky.
1: 4 degrees and beautiful sunshine in the sky. Well, it'd be weird if it was anywhere else, but okay. So out the 108 way is sitting at 4 degrees as well. Clinton was coming in a little cooler than that this morning. They were coming in about 3 last time I checked on them. Out on the roads, everything seems to be looking pretty good. A little fog out there in a few places. Just watch for traffic control in a few spots down southwest where they're doing some work. And that's about what we got. Don't forget school zones and school buses and school kids and school stuff all out there. We have heard a couple of things about people passing school buses.
3: So don't.
1: Don't. Yeah, don't be that guy. Or girl, or
3: whatever
1: person. Yeah. That's what we got here. If you got something for us, give us a call, 395-1393, please.
0: Look, the leaves are changing colors. Nature is warning us to stock up on Long Johns. Country 840.
3: Fall might go be for here. A Long John.
1: You know, yeah, and Kristen is not with us this morning. She's not coming in, so we are
3: donutless?
1: There's a lack of donuts, but I do have some Oreo cookies I'm willing to share. So.
3: Okay.
1: So we should be okay.
3: And they'll go okay with coffee.
1: They will. Yeah. Well, you know, even Denny will be happy about that, I think. And, you know, all right. I was going to talk about the Back 40 Beatdown.
3: Oh, yeah. What a great event
1: yes,
3: to go to.
1: Yes. And we have a family pass we're going to be giving away to this.
3: Do you?
1: Yeah. I'm going to take one more qualifier this morning, and we're going to announce the winner of that tomorrow morning.
3: Perfect.
1: The Back 40 Beat. Yeah. Are you going out again this year?
3: No. I think it conflicts with something else we have on the calendar schedule at this point.
1: Oh, okay. Yeah, because it's going to be next weekend. And Back 40 Beatdown, there's three courses in play out here. This is all happening at the Horsepower Ranch, of course, out towards Forest Grove there. There's going to be J-Hook Racing. J-Hook Race is a mirrored jump course where two competitors race at the same time, in case you didn't know what that was. Course is going to test your cornering skills and your rigs handling, it says here.
3: Yep.
1: There's going to be the Hill Climb, traversing the Hill Climb course. Event will be a time trial competition testing driver's skill to get to the top.
3: Yep.
1: And now this one I love, the obstacle course. Otherwise known as the Heavy Metal Eliminator.
3: Oh, yeah. You know what? Last year we watched one vehicle completely get flipped over, upside down.
1: Ooh.
3: And she got herself out of it with a little bit of help. They had to bring in an excavator to pull it upright.
1: But
3: then she went on. And she finished the course. It was like, nice job.
1: Heavy Metal Eliminator course, a true test of your truck's durability and your driving skills. Race against the clock to navigate through a series of trees, rocks, mud, and other obstacles designed to push your vehicle's limits. You know, no matter how good the welding was that Jason did on my old truck, I'm not putting in that.
3: Oh, come on. Yours is a tank. You just blow through everything.
1: No, I think we'll leave that one home. Anyway, you can find out all the information, get your tickets at horsepowerranch.ca. And, and listen for the Galloping Cowboy, because we're going to be riding him through the speakers in just a little while here. And that'll be your cue to qualify to get on my draw for the family pass.
3: Yeah, it'll be worth it.
1: Oh, yeah. It's 23 to go until 8 o'clock here at Country 840. Here's Old Dominion.

0: Mr. Watkins.
1: Mr. Adams.
0: What does this button here do? Do you know?
1: Ooh, I don't know. Hopefully it doesn't blow us up.
2: You know what I'm saying?
0: No, the Galloping Cowboy is not brought to you by the Acme Corporation. But that is your cue to call. The Back 40 Beatdown is happening this weekend at the 100 Mile Horsepower Ranch. You want to get on my qualifier for a family pass? Give us a call right now, 395-1393. Now we'll put your name into the draw. We're going to do that draw tomorrow morning right here. And we might be sending you and your family to the Back 40 Beatdown.
1: It
0: vehicle
1: so
0: not included.
1: Yeah. Yeah, no racing involved.
0: Yeah, no racing involved, but yeah, it's pretty cool stuff. So give us a call right now, 395-1393, to get on the qualifier for that. I'll give you a little time to think about it.
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0: Oh, hi there. How you doing?
1: Pretty good. You?
0: I'm doing pretty good.
1: Perfect.
0: It is 9 minutes to go until 8 o'clock here at Country 840. That means it is time for...
1: Dun-da-da-da.
0: The Greeting Line. Got something for the Greeting Line? We would love to hear from you. 395-1393. You got a birthday, a thank you, a shout out, an announcement. Well, not an announcement, but a anniversary, anything like that. We will get it on there for you. I have one that I've been holding on to for a few days here.
1: Yeah?
0: Cheryl Klassen. Oh. Is having a birthday today.
1: Is she really?
0: Yes, Freezing Point Ice Cream. Don't know. I don't know if they've wrapped up for the season now or not. But yeah, Cheryl's birthday today. My old high school buddy.
1: Wow.
0: Art class. Yeah. Well, way back in the day. Like way back in the day. Yeah. We drew with chalk on rocks.
1: Ooh.
0: It was great. It was a lot of fun.
1: I got one that's belated.
0: Oh yes.
1: My daughter turned 22.
0: Oh my goodness! Did she really? Oh,
1: yeah,
0: wow.
1: So, yeah, I know, right?
0: Oh, boy. Time flies when you're having fun. That's all I can say. I remember when these kids were born, for crying out loud.
1: I know. Now I feel really old.
0: Well, I hate to break it to you, buddy, but...
1: Yeah, I know. Yeah. I'm getting old.
0: We kind of are old. Whoa.
1: That's some pretty heavy music there.
0: 395-1393 for the Greeting Line. Who's on the celebrity birthday list for today?
1: Nick Jonas.
0: Nick Jonas of the Jonas Brothers, 34 years old today, I think.
1: Wow.
0: Yeah. He's starting to get up there, too. Good morning. Greeting Line, you're on the air.
2: Good morning.
0: Good morning, Robbie. How is it going out there?
2: Good. Now, what's your daughter's name?
1: Melody. Melody. Thanks. Thanks, Robbie. We knew who we were talking about, but yeah, my daughter, Melody.
0: And he didn't even have to think about it. I was watching him when he said that.
2: Oh, good. dear. Hmm. Well, I would like to wish Diane Bridge a very happy birthday, as well as Davin Mapson, and I'm sure his mom or dad can pass that on to him.
0: Mm-hmm.
1: Yeah.
2: From the Wingers.
0: Sounds good, Robbie. Well, you behave yourself out there today.
2: Yeah. You were talking... What were you talking about? Chalkboard? I was with a stick in the sand.
0: Oh, whoa! See, we were a step up. So
2: you were too.
1: The original etch a sketch.
0: Yes, progress. Technology had improved by the time I went to school.
2: Yeah. Dear. Okay. Well, how about if we have a chitter chatter tomorrow?
0: All right. Sounds good. We'll talk to you then, Robbie.
2: Have a good day, guys. Bye bye.
1: You too. Bye bye.
0: 395-1393 for the Greeting Line. Good morning. Nobody there. Okay. What else we got here? Alexis Bledel.
1: I know. I was just going to say.
0: 44 years old. Holy cow.
1: Yeah.
0: Actress, best known, I believe, from the Gilmore Girls.
1: Yes, she played Rory.
0: Rory Gilmore, yeah. And, of course, Sisterhood of the Traveling Pants 1 and 2. She's had a lot of other roles as well, but she's always going to be Rory to me.
1: Yep. Saturday Night Live star, Amy Poehler.
0: Oh, Amy Poehler.
1: Yeah.
0: 55.
1: 55 years of age.
0: Mean Girls, Parks and Recreation, Saturday Night Live.
1: Yeah. Oh, yeah. Tons.
0: Mark Anthony, oddly enough. We were just talking about another Mark Anthony here.
1: Yeah.
0: 57 years old today. Puerto Rican singer, actor, divorced from Jennifer Lopez. What else we got here on Terry McBride from McBride and the Ride. 68 years old today. He's also a frequent Brooks and Dunn songwriter.
1: Ooh.
0: Oh, here's one for you. David Copperfield, 70 years old today. Magician, of course, makes great big things disappear,
1: yeah.
0: Including the Statue of Liberty, I do believe. He made that one disappear for... Yeah.
1: Do you remember the TV show Saint Elsewhere?
0: Yes. Yes.
1: Ed Begley Jr.'s birthday is today.
0: Oh, wow. How old is he?
1: 77 years old.
0: Oh, man. Wow. David Bellamy of the Bellamy Brothers, 76 years old today. They hit number one in the spring of 76 with Let Your Love Flow. 2 years earlier, I didn't know this, he wrote Jim Stafford's Spiders and Snakes.
1: Really?
0: Yeah. And I got one more here, then we'll pack it in.
1: Hang on, we got two.
0: We got two? What do you got?
1: Richard Marx. 63 years of age.
0: Right on. Finally, Peter Falk.
1: Oh,
0: born
1: yes.
0: This day, 1927, passed away at the age of 83 back in 2011. The Columbo star had two Best Supporting Actor Oscar nominations earlier in his career for Murder, Inc. in 1961 and Apocryphal Miracles a year later. His films include A Mad, Mad, Mad, Mad World, Murder by Death, The Cheap Detective, The In-Laws, Wings of Desire, The Player. Oh, and one more thing. He was also, of course, in The Princess Bride.
1: Yes. Yep.
0: That's my Columbo impersonation for the year. And that's about it for today, I think. If it's your birthday today, you share it with Columbo.
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1: Good morning, I'm Chris Adams, and here's your Country 840 News for Wednesday, September 16th. A trial date has been set for a man charged in connection with a drug bust in Williams Lake. 55-year-old Jason Bruno is back in court on February 22nd of next year. 2 days have been set aside, and Bruno will be tried by a provincial judge alone. He's charged with one count of possession for the purpose of trafficking. The charge is in connection with an incident in January of 2024. Williams Lake RCMP, with the assistance of the Caribou Chilcotin Crime Reduction Unit and BC Highway Patrol, executed a search warrant at a residence in the city. Police say they seized suspected illicit drugs, $16,000 in cash, an illegal firearm, and ammunition. Two men have been sentenced for unlawful possession of live wildlife and discharging a firearm in a no-shooting area near Quesnel. The BC Conservation Officer Service says 24-year-old Michael Loring and 30-year-old Levi Cahoose unlawfully shot a rifle at a mule deer buck in the West Fraser Road single projectile hunting closure back in November of 2024 and subsequently loaded it into a truck. It says the conservation officer conducting a hunting compliance check then determined that the animal was unlawfully harvested and needed to be properly dispatched. Loring pleaded guilty to unlawful possession of wildlife and to Section 10 of the Wildlife Act and was ordered to pay $2,300 to the Habitat Conservation Trust Fund, as well as the $805 victim surcharge. Cahoose pleaded guilty to Section 10 of the Wildlife Act and had to pay $900 to the Habitat Conservation Trust Fund, as well as a $115 victim surcharge. Attendance was down slightly at Barkerville this past season. Stuart Kaywood, the manager of public programming and media for Barkerville, goes over the numbers.
2: This year we ended up with close to 30,000 people. Last year was more around 34,000, so it is down a little bit, but we're still really happy with the turnout and with the good times that people were having compared to 2024, which saw a 12-day closure due to the Antler Creek wildfire. That was, I think, closer to 25,000.
1: Kaywood says wildfires that led to road closures once again had an impact on their numbers. However, he says they had around 8,000 people take in the Theatre Royal, which is about the same as the previous year, and the stagecoach was also busy, so it really didn't feel like there were any less people this year. Kaywood says the stores owned by the Tacodanny Nation will remain open until September 27th, and many of the displays remain up, so people can still visit between 8 a.m. and 5 p.m. He says next season is expected to open on May 29th. In national news, Ottawa says the inaugural Canada Investment Summit has resulted in nearly $500 billion in new investment commitments to the country. That includes $100 billion from Canada's leading pension funds, insurers, and institutional investors, along with Canada's top banks committing nearly $325 billion in new financing for Canadian businesses and infrastructure. To build on the momentum and unlock even more investment, Prime Minister Mark Carney also announced that the new productivity mega-deduction, allowing businesses to deduct the cost of a much broader range of assets right away. Officials say it reduces Canada's marginal effective tax rate on new business investment from roughly 13% down to 6.4%. They say that's the lowest of any major economy in the world and less than half the rate of the United States. In sports, the 100-mile Wranglers won their preseason game last night against Chase 5-0. The game was at the South Caribou Rec Center, and the Wranglers' Noah Richard led the way with 2 goals and 2 assists. 100-mile goalies Parker Stocks and Hunter Edwards shared the shutout in front of nearly 300 fans. 100-mile leaves later this week to begin the WIJHL's regular season on the road in Spokane, Washington, a journey of more than 700 kilometers. After that game Friday south of the border, the Wranglers will play Saturday in Castlegar and Sunday in Oliver. In Major League Baseball, it was the Detroit Tigers over the Toronto Blue Jays 10-1. The Blue Jays, with 10 games left, are 2 games behind the Cleveland Guardians in the race for the final wildcard spot in the American League. Toronto is also half a game behind the Texas Rangers and a game ahead of the Baltimore Orioles. The Jays host the Tigers again this afternoon as Detroit goes for a 3-game sweep. First baseman Jared Young of Prince George went 1-for-4 with a sac fly for the New York Mets in their Tuesday 7-5 loss in 11 innings to Baltimore. The 31-year-old Young has a .267 batting average in 101 games this year with New York. The Mets host the Orioles again tonight at 4 p.m. For these stories and more, and to sign up for news alerts, go to MyCaribouNow.com. Checking on the weather for today. Nice and sunny out there right now. Is it warming up any out there? You want to have a look there while I talk about the rest of the weather here? Looking at sunny skies and fog patches. Highs of 21 for today. Most of the fog is burned off now, though. Clear skies and a low of minus one for tonight with frost. Was a little frosty this morning when I got up and got the car going. Sunny skies for tomorrow and a high of 21. Clear skies and lows of one for tomorrow night as well. It is getting kind of cool. Friday, you're looking at a high of 22. Saturday, a high of 21. Sunday, a high of 23. Currently, here yonder, temperature-wise, what we got out there?
3: It's still holding at 4 degrees.
1: Is that right?
3: Yeah.
1: 4 degrees here. 4 degrees at the 108. Clinton, I have an update from them as of 6 minutes ago. Oh, man, they've dropped.
3: Oh.
1: Yeah, they're down there now at 1 down there.
3: Wow.
1: So bundle up, kids, down there. And that's what we got there so far. As to the roads, everything seems to be looking pretty good on the cameras. If you are heading down south of us towards the Clinton area, they're still doing a lot of work down there. So watch for clues. Watch for crews and lane closures down there. Anything else? Let us know. 395-1393. That seems to be about what we've got now, except you're pointing your finger at me.
3: I am.
1: What do you got?
3: So, you know, if you really are that cold, just go find a corner in your house and put your face into it. It's always 90 degrees in there.
1: It's 6 minutes after 8 o'clock here at Country 840.
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4: Oh, I find that shocking.
0: Country 840.
1: Yeah, I find that shocking, too. Thank you for that. That was
3: You're welcome.
1: Coming up the next hour here, we've got a few things going. You've got two bits coming up at the bottom of the hour and whatever else comes along, what tickles our fancy to throw at you. We're going to tell you about CaribouCon, too.
3: Oh, yes.

0: High Valley and Fools here on Country 840, 16 minutes after 8 o'clock. Fools, here we are. we should wait for Denny for that one.
1: Okay.
0: That joke, I guess. What are we going to talk about? Oh, we're going to talk about Caribou Con.
1: Oh, yes.
0: Yeah, it's coming up this weekend. And you can get all the information, get your tickets, all that by going to cariboucon.com. If you have an interest in the paranormal, cryptids, UFOs, that sort of thing, this is your weekend happening at the 108. There is a great speaker list as long as your arm here. This is great. Grant Cameron, groundbreaking research linking UFOs, consciousness, and government disclosure.
1: That's
0: going to be pretty cool. The Beyond the Haunting, the sisters from Beyond the Haunting, Corrine, Leanne, and Kelly, they are going to be there. They, of course, they explore the world's most haunted places, and they've done an episode on the 108 as well.
1: And one of our own local guys here has got his own radio
0: Dave
1: program.
0: Dave Scott, he's going to be there. Yeah. Host of Spaced Out Radio, and a whole bunch of other folks, too. You can check it all out by going to cariboucon.com. It's all happening at the 108 starting on Friday.
1: Yep, it's going to be a spectacular weekend.
0: Yes,
1: it's good. Get yourself out there and grab the paranormal and enjoy.
0: And it's ghost tours, UFO talks, and it's going to be pretty fascinating, I think.
1: I think so.
0: Yeah. 17 minutes after 8 o'clock, we've got a few things coming down the line here to tell you about. Right after Kane Brown, Bury Me in Georgia.

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3: Oh, yeah. Like I say, the old truck's not going out there. Sorry. weather-wise for today, you're looking at some sunshine. It's going to warm up out there. It hasn't quite yet, so it's still sitting last time we checked.
4: Yep.
3: But it's supposed to warm up to about 21 today and be nice and sunny. Same thing for tomorrow, but it is going to get cold tonight. Burr, we're looking at lows of -1 with frost.
4: Wow.
3: Yeah, a little frost on the pumpkin. And speaking of pumpkins, there's a whole bin full of them over at Save-On.
4: That's not surprising.
3: Yeah, it's like a month and a half away to Halloween.
4: Yeah, but you know what? We use pumpkin for cooking.
3: Well, there is something to be said for pumpkin pie.
4: Well, there's that. Leanne's got one where she stuffs the pumpkin with like a cabbage roll mix.
3: Oh, really?
4: And bakes it.
3: Mm-hmm.
4: And it's just yum, yum, yum.
3: Sounds intriguing. We had something else we're going to talk about here. Now, what was it?
4: Well, we've talked about the racing. We've talked about the spectacular event.
3: Yes.
4: We've talked about Wranglers. We've talked about the Adams family.
3: Oh, we should call it a day.
4: Okay, perfect.
3: Yep. No, we've had this. There's going to be other stuff we can talk about coming up a little bit later on. Meantime, I think we need more coffee. What do you think?
4: Sounds good to me.
3: All right.

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1: Good morning, I'm Chris Adams, and here's your Country 840 News. Two hunters have been sentenced for Wildlife Act violations near Quesnel. The BC Conservation Officer Service says 24-year-old Michael Loring and 30-year-old Levi Cahoos were charged in connection with an incident back in November of 2024. They are accused of unlawfully shooting a rifle at a mule deer buck in the West Fraser Road single projectile hunting closure and subsequently loading it into a truck. Loring pleaded guilty to unlawful possession of wildlife and to Section 10 of the Wildlife Act and was ordered to pay $2,300 to the Habitat Conservation Trust Fund, as well as an $805 victim surcharge. Cahoos pleaded guilty to Section 10 of the Wildlife Act and had to pay $900 to the Habitat Conservation Trust Fund, as well as a $115 victim surcharge. The accused in a drug bust in Williams Lake is scheduled to go to trial early next year. 55-year-old Jason Bruno is due back in provincial court on February 22nd and 23rd. He'll be tried by a provincial judge alone. Bruno is charged with possession for the purpose of trafficking. Williams Lake RCMP, with the assistance of the Caribou Chilcotin Crime Reduction Unit and BC Highway Patrol, executed a search warrant at a residence in the city in January of 2024. Police say they seized suspected illicit drugs, $16,000 in cash, an illegal firearm, and ammunition. The manager of public programming and media for Barkerville says they enjoyed a good season despite slightly lower attendance at the historic town this year. Stuart Kaywood says attendance was close to 30,000 people, which was down a little from 34 last year, but he says it still felt just as busy.
2: Well, we had a really great turnout at the Theatre Royal. We're sitting at around 8,000 people, which was about where we were last year. So even though numbers were a bit down at the admission gate, people were still going to the theatre show, still riding the stagecoach.
1: Kaywood says the wildfire that closed Highway 97 at Clinton had a negative impact on their numbers this year. He says they were still up from around 25,000 visitors in 2024, though. That season was shut down for 12 days due to the Antler Creek wildfire. Kaywood says people from more than 40 countries visited Barkerville this year. He says the season will begin on May 29th next year. In sports, the 100-mile Wranglers won their preseason game last night against Chase 5-0. The game was at the South Caribou Rec Center, and the Wranglers' Noah Richard led the way with 2 goals and 2 assists. 100-mile goalies Parker Stocks and Hunter Edwards shared the shutout in front of nearly 300 fans. 100-mile leaves later this week to begin the WIJHL's regular season on the road in Spokane, Washington, a journey of more than 700 kilometers. After that game Friday south of the border, the Wranglers will play Saturday in Castlegar and Sunday in Oliver. In Major League Baseball, it was the Detroit Tigers over the Toronto Blue Jays 10-1. The Blue Jays, with 10 games left, are 2 games behind the Cleveland Guardians in the race for the final wildcard spot in the American League. Toronto is also half a game behind the Texas Rangers and a game ahead of the Baltimore Orioles. The Jays host the Tigers again this afternoon as Detroit goes for a 3-game sweep. First baseman Jared Young of Prince George went 1-for-4 with a sac fly for the New York Mets in their Tuesday 7-5 loss in 11 innings to Baltimore. The 31-year-old Young has a .267 batting average in 101 games this year with New York. The Mets host the Orioles again tonight at 4 p.m. For these stories and more, and to sign up for news alerts, go to MyCaribouNow.com. Checking on the weather for today, it is going to warm up. Honest, it really is. It's supposed to hit a high of 21 today with sunny skies. Clear skies for tonight and lows of -1 with frost, though.
3: Ooh.
1: Yeah, frost on the pumpkin, literally. Sunny skies for tomorrow with a high of 21, clear and lows of +1 overnight for tomorrow night. And Sunday, sunny and 22, and then it's going to warm up at night. You're looking at clear and lows of 6 for Friday night. Lows over the weekend, it's going to get warmer again.
3: Okay. Time to start putting things away.
1: Definitely time to start putting things away, for sure. Right now here in town, we're still sitting around right around four yeah. degrees here in town, 4 degrees at the 108. Clinton was coming in really cool at about 1 degree a little while ago. Roads look pretty good, not much going on out there. Just watch for maintenance work down south of Clinton. And if you see anything else out there, let us know, 395-1393. We will remind you once again that school is back in. This is the first full week of school, by the way.
3: Yep.
1: And so watch those school zones, and kids are still pretty excited.
3: Yeah, oh yes.
1: And to watch the buses as well. We've had a few incidents.
0: This soundtrack of Highway 97. This is Caribou Country. Country 840.
1: You're just bobbing along to that little...
3: Well, you know, it's very rock and roll-ish. You'd almost think that Dale had put that out.
1: Yeah, you almost
3: there.
1: Think that. Yeah, yeah. No, it's, I said, actually, I wonder if Dale's got that one. I should send it to him. speaking of radio people, morning, Larry. How you doing out there, my friend?
3: Oh, yes. Morning, Mr. Rhodes.
1: Yes, he's out there doing his thing. So, yeah. So it's a little chilly out that way, too. What's going on here? We got two business something to think about coming up in just a few minutes' time.
3: Yep.
1: Do I have a
3: teaser?
1: Preview of that? Maybe I do. Let's see here. There's always a bright side to a traffic accident, apparently. Sometimes you're just fresh out of luck. I'm gonna leave that one with you while you think about it.
3: Okay, dokie.

0: There's Tyler Hubbard and Park here on Country 840. It is 19 minutes to go until 8 o'clock, so, well, you know, it's caribou time. What can I tell you?
1: 840 on 840, and it's time for Two Bits and Something to Think About.
2: All right, what do you got for me?
0: Well, let me start off with this one. A Florida driver a little too focused on staying fresh when he should have been more focused on staying on the road. The Florida Highway Patrol says a 22-year-old man from Auburndale crashed his pickup truck on the Polk Parkway near Lakeland down in Florida there.
2: Yeah.
0: While applying deodorant while driving. Yeah. Well, you know, you get into an accident, always wear, you know, clean underwear, but... Yeah, just put deodorant on.
2: I thought it was pack a pair of extra underwear in case you get into an accident.
0: Troopers say that the truck struck a crash pad, ended up perched on a concrete barrier wall. Nobody was hurt. In a follow-up that only Florida could provide, troopers confirmed the deodorant involved was a stick, not a spray. Authorities say the crash is a reminder that distracted driving can include more than just cell phones. You know, actually, I was looking at a list of the distracted driving things in BC.
2: Yeah.
0: And there was everything from
2: applying makeup to eating.
0: Exactly. You know, and reading a book was another one. And then there was somebody who was binging like Game of Thrones or something while they were driving.
2: Seriously.
0: Yeah.
2: Oof.
0: Japanese tech company GMO Internet Group has unveiled a specialized ambulance designed for humanoid robots.
2: Oh my.
0: Yes, ambulance was in quotations there. Rather than transporting human patients, this vehicle operates as a mobile repair shop and as a backup robot along for the ride. If technicians can't repair a damaged robot on site, they switch out the broken bot for a working replacement while taking the broken unit back to headquarters for servicing. That's kind of cool.
2: Thank you for coming out to our repair shop.
0: You did that very well. This is the voice of Colossus. And here's something for you to think about. A new study from the American Automobile Association found that the average yearly cost to own and operate a new vehicle has jumped to $12,863 U.S. Depreciation ends up being the single largest expense, wiping out an average of over $4,400 in vehicle value every year. And if you think you can escape the high cost of driving by purchasing a used car, think again. Used car prices have climbed to pandemic levels once again. The average used car price in the U.S. hit $27,239 in the month of August, which is the highest it's been since December of 2022 when the industry was facing serious COVID-related shortages.
2: Yeah, that's that's not surprising. You know, every time that the price of vehicles go up and they push them beyond our abilities to actually purchase them, the price of used vehicles skyrockets. So badly.
0: Scary. Something to think about indeed.
2: Yeah.
0: I don't feel so bad about putting so much money into the old truck.
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0: You know, for the record, some of my used vehicles didn't cost me anywhere near that kind of money.
2: No.
0: Some of them probably should have cost more, but they definitely didn't.
2: Well, you remember back in the 80s, you know, you didn't spend anything more than $1,000 on a used vehicle.
0: I never saw $1,000. The used cars I got were like $200.
2: Oh.
0: $100, you know, plus, you know. Stuff you could put down on floorboards to seal them up because of the holes, you know, that sort of thing.
2: Fair enough. Yep.
0: You know, a little bit of soup cans for the exhaust system.
2: Plywood flooring. Yep.
0: Been there, done that.

0: Tony Stevens Whiskey in Colorado here on Country 840. It is time for the comedy break. On the break today, we have Shane Smith for some advice with people considering a face tattoo. There we go.
1: Yeah, I also know it was a bad idea to tattoo my face, just so we're all on the same page, okay? When I got my face tattooed, I was like, there will be positives and there will be negatives, you know? I want to be honest with you guys. It has been mostly negative so far, okay? I can't even think of one positive. I'm going to be real with you guys. So I'm here to make you laugh tonight, but I'm also here to say, if some of you are thinking about tattooing your face, probably don't, okay? I saw some of you come in, and I don't think you could handle it, all right? It's not... could not hack it. It's rough out here. All my tattoos are real. I shouldn't have to say that. But sometimes after shows, I meet people and they're like, wow, crazy, man, you look crazy. Are those all real? And I have to be like, what are you talking about right now? Of course they're real. What do you think I drew all these on today? I just wake up every day and draw these on? Like, what would I stand to gain from drawing fake tattoos on my throat and face? I just wake up every morning and I'm drawing them on like, you know what? I just want old people to be afraid of me. That's what I'm about, you know? I just wake up every day and draw tattoos on my fingers like, I just want to struggle in job interviews, you know?
0: There you go. Shane Smith talking about face tattoos here on your comedy break. Generally not a good idea. No, put that pen down, Watkins. What are you doing? No.
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0: 6 minutes to go until we hit the top of the hour. All the troops are gathering here. Here's Luke Combs.

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1: Good morning, I'm Chris Adams, and here's your Country 840 News for Wednesday, September 16th. A trial date has been set for a man charged in connection with a drug bust in Williams Lake. 55-year-old Jason Bruno is back in court on February 22nd of next year. 2 days have been set aside, and Bruno will be tried by a provincial judge alone. He's charged with one count of possession for the purpose of trafficking. The charge is in connection with an incident in January of 2024. Williams Lake RCMP, with the assistance of the Caribou Chilcotin Crime Reduction Unit and BC Highway Patrol, executed a search warrant at a residence in the city. Police say they seized suspected illicit drugs, $16,000 in cash, an illegal firearm, and ammunition. Two men have been sentenced for unlawful possession of live wildlife and discharging a firearm in a no-shooting area near Quesnel. The BC Conservation Officer Service says 24-year-old Michael Loring and 30-year-old Levi Cahoos unlawfully shot a rifle at a mule deer buck in the West Fraser Road single projectile hunting closure back in November of 2024 and subsequently loaded it into a truck. It says the conservation officer conducting a hunting compliance check then determined that the animal was unlawfully harvested and needed to be properly dispatched. Loring pleaded guilty to unlawful possession of wildlife and to Section 10 of the Wildlife Act and was ordered to pay $2,300 to the Habitat Conservation Trust Fund, as well as the $805 victim surcharge. Cahoos pleaded guilty to Section 10 of the Wildlife Act and had to pay $900 to the Habitat Conservation Trust Fund, as well as a $115 victim surcharge. Attendance was down slightly at Barkerville this past season. Stuart Kaywood, the manager of public programming and media for Barkerville, goes over the numbers.
2: This year we ended up with close to 30,000 people. Last year was more around 34,000, so it is down a little bit, but we're still really happy with the turnout and with the good times that people were having compared to 2024, which saw a 12-day closure due to the Antler Creek wildfire. That was, I think, closer to 25,000.
1: Kaywood says wildfires that led to road closures once again had an impact on their numbers. However, he says they had around 8,000 people take in the Theatre Royal, which is about the same as the previous year, and the stagecoach was also busy, so it really didn't feel like there were any less people this year. Kaywood says the stores owned by the Tacodanny Nation will remain open until September 27th, and many of the displays remain up, so people can still visit between 8 a.m. and 5 p.m. He says next season is expected to open on May 29th. In national news, Ottawa says the inaugural Canada Investment Summit has resulted in nearly $500 billion in new investment commitments to the country. That includes $100 billion from Canada's leading pension funds, insurers, and institutional investors, along with Canada's top banks committing nearly $325 billion in new financing for Canadian businesses and infrastructure. To build on the momentum and unlock even more investment, Prime Minister Mark Carney also announced that the new productivity mega-deduction, allowing businesses to deduct the cost of a much broader range of assets right away. Officials say it reduces Canada's marginal effective tax rate on new business investment from roughly 13% down to 6.4%. They say that's the lowest of any major economy in the world and less than half the rate of the United States. In sports, the 100-mile Wranglers won their preseason game last night against Chase 5-0. The game was at the South Caribou Rec Center, and the Wranglers' Noah Richard led the way with 2 goals and 2 assists. 100-mile goalies Parker Stocks and Hunter Edwards shared the shutout in front of nearly 300 fans. 100-mile leaves later this week to begin the WIJHL's regular season on the road in Spokane, Washington, a journey of more than 700 kilometers. After that game Friday south of the border, the Wranglers will play Saturday in Castlegar and Sunday in Oliver. In Major League Baseball, it was the Detroit Tigers over the Toronto Blue Jays 10-1. The Blue Jays, with 10 games left, are 2 games behind the Cleveland Guardians in the race for the final wildcard spot in the American League. Toronto is also half a game behind the Texas Rangers and a game ahead of the Baltimore Orioles. The Jays host the Tigers again this afternoon as Detroit goes for a 3-game sweep. First baseman Jared Young of Prince George went 1-for-4 with a sac fly for the New York Mets in their Tuesday 7-5 loss in 11 innings to Baltimore. The 31-year-old Young has a .267 batting average in 101 games this year with New York. The Mets host the Orioles again tonight at 4 p.m. For these stories and more, and to sign up for news alerts, go to MyCaribouNow.com. Checking on the weather for today. It's nice and sunny out there right now, and I beat you to it. I already looked at that. Nice and sunny out there. Highs of 21 for today, in theory anyway. Clear skies and lows of minus 1 tonight with frost. It's pretty cool out there this morning, but it's warming up now. We're sitting at 8 degrees. I do believe it was 8 degrees a minute ago here in 100 Mile House, and that makes it about 6 degrees at the 108. Clinton, was it, are you verifying or am I wrong?
3: Verifying.
1: You are verifying. Okay.
3: Certified.
1: Thank you. It's nice to be certified. It's still a balmy 1 degree down towards the Clinton way, but your mileage may vary in places down there. As for the roads, everything seems to be looking pretty good out there. Denny, do you have any trouble coming in this morning?
4: No, not at all.
1: No?
4: No, there wasn't even hardly any traffic.
1: No, that's good.
4: Can you believe
1: that? That's good. I can. Sometimes I can. That's good.
4: Well, the summer's been crazy.
1: Oh, it was nuts out there. It was crazy in town yesterday. Was it yesterday or the day before? Things were really nuts.
4: Oh, wow.
1: Yeah.
5: Sidewalks are good.
1: Sidewalks are good? Thank you. Thank you, Lori. I appreciate that. I was just about to ask you how things were going on out there. That's good.
4: Yeah, they haven't shoveled the snow off the sidewalks
1: yet.
4: Oh,
1: boy. No, that'll be next week, the way we're going.
4: At this gate.
1: If you've got anything for us, give us a call, 395-1393.
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1: That's it for your news until noon. You can follow those stories as always on MyCaribouNow.com. 7 minutes after 9 o'clock, it is Wednesday, and all the usual suspects have gathered around the table. Most of them, anyway. Yeah, we are missing Kristen this morning. She couldn't make it in, so we don't have any donuts. So we're just going to leave. Yeah.
5: All together now.
1: Aww. Aww, thank you. That's because you don't have a donut when you come in here.
5: I want to leave them for you guys.
1: Some of us need it. It was always lots. There's always one for you. Yeah. Well, as you can hear around here, we've got a Lori Fry over there. Good morning, Lori.
5: Hello, everyone.
1: We got Denny Fahrenholtz over there.
4: And a bright, cheerful good to you.
1: And, of course, got Chris Watkins over here.
7: Yes, I am here.
1: And we have Daisy with us as well.
4: You're doing your robot thing again, are you?
1: Yes. Larry liked your robot thing. That was nice. Okay, kids, who's going first?
4: Well,
7: hang on.
1: Oh.
7: Because usually we start with Kristen.
1: Oh, yes.
7: So
1: yes.
7: We're going to start off with two jokes for Kristen. I hope you're listening today. So I went with the theme of the Caribou event that's going on this weekend.
1: Oh, yes.
7: So why are ghosts so bad at lying?
4: Other sheets?
7: Because you can see
4: right through them. Okay.
7: And where do ghosts go on vacation?
4: I don't know.
7: The Caribou.
4: You made that up, didn't
5: so
4: you?
5: Good.
1: That was a good one. I bet somebody's going to use that one on the weekend.
4: I'm sure. Yep. And I think we should hear from Kristen now, the honorary Kristen.
1: Okay, I'll be the honorary Kristen. Well, Kristen's not here today. She's off doing things. Kristen things, yes. let's see. But she did send this along for me from the Canadian Mental Health Association. Soup is on, free Friday soup. This is going to be, this is an ongoing thing, every Friday from 10:30 to 11:30 at the CMHA South Caribou Clubhouse, which is just over there. Right by the hospital there. 555B Cedar Avenue is where it usually is. Every Friday, 10:30 to 11:30, and enjoy a warm bowl of soup and a welcoming community atmosphere. 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Everybody is welcome. More information, you can contact them at CMHA South Caribou at 250-395-4883. There you go.
4: Do you want to check that time? I thought you said 10 o'clock, 10:30. To 11:30 or 10 to 11:30?
1: I have 10:30 to 11:30 a.m.
4: Oh, for half an hour?
1: 10:30 a.m. to 11:30 a.m. That's an hour.
4: Okay.
1: Benny.
4: That's an hour, yeah.
7: It's not time for us to go over there and get some soup.
4: Yeah. Okay. Just checking.
1: Yeah. So, so she's having serious donut withdrawals, apparently. So. do I have anything else? Nope, that's it from the honorary Kristen over here. So somebody else can jump in there. Laurie.
5: Oh, okay, I guess that's me.
1: It's your turn.
4: That would be you.
5: Okay, I have a few things, and I'll try to get through them fairly quickly. So that means I talk a little faster, just trying to look at time restraints. First and foremost, I just want to reiterate another thank you to the community as a whole for supporting the 100 Mile House Lions annual cash draw, which will be drawn in 2 weeks. Your support throughout the community is phenomenal. It kind of goes unsaid because we are all like that. We all support each other. And just a reminder that all those funds stay in the community and are given out to either individuals and or groups. And just for an example, we also have a scholarship program for the Peter Skeen Ogden School. So thank you so very much. With the greatest of gratitude from the 100 Mile House Lions Club.
1: Yeah, I knew it would sell out early. It always sells out early, and it was absolutely fantastic.
5: Mm-hmm. Mm-hmm. Yes, it also relieves the members of some of that work, you know, that goes on. You know, week after week, sitting at a table selling tickets. So, thank you again very much to the community.
1: Fantastic. What else you got?
5: And I've got a few things from the...
1: Oh, I got a bone to pick with you, by the way.
5: Do you want to start with that?
1: The club has been renamed. I just got it down pat, I thought. And then you changed the name.
5: That was the whole goal.
1: Ben was in here the other day. I was talking to him about it, and he laughed. You know?
5: And I was thinking that, too. We had launched the name change when you...
1: Well, I remember the last time you were in here, I said it perfectly. And you gave me a kind of a weird smile, and I thought, what's going on? Yeah, so you can elaborate.
5: And you know, in that particular day, you did do it perfectly, except I called you out because you missed Ann District, and then I found out my colleague, fellow member that made the poster, she said afterwards, oh, I think I left that out.
1: Yeah, see?
5: And so poor Chris, so you had it perfect. Do you want to recite the old name one more time?
1: No, because I'm now stuck between the old one and the new one, and now I can't do it anymore. So no, it's all you.
5: Okay, well, I'm having a hard time too because I'm the one that says the name the most and types the name the most, and I'm even going to have a hard time getting rid of the White Cane Club portion. But after a few years of study and research and discussion, because even our own members had difficulty saying the name.
1: Wow.
5: We officially changed the name to the Caribou Blind and Visually Impaired Society.
1: There, that's easy.
5: And it's a lot shorter, but at the same time, we still are a chapter of the Canadian Council of the Blind.
1: Mm-hmm.
5: And we won't always put that. You might see CCB occasionally with the name, but locally I think it's best that we are going to be now known as the CBVIS. The Caribou Blind and Visually Impaired Society.
1: Oh, there you go. See, that's all right, yeah.
5: And
1: it's going to be really hard to drop the White Cane Club, though.
5: It will. 36 years.
1: 36 years, yeah, forever and a day.
5: You know, and you know what? No matter what name you choose, there's always some sort of explanation required, or people don't, you don't really know what a group is about specifically by the name. And I'll give you an example, because some people, believe it or not, don't even know what a white cane is.
1: Really?
5: Yeah, no. Really, really. That'd be like saying I don't know what a wheelchair is, almost, I think. But anyway, that's okay. We're pretty tolerant, and again, we're here to educate and advocate for, you know, give people knowledge. But just as the name says, it says we're blind and visually impaired. I would just want people to know that that is not all of what we are. Yes, we have people, members with no vision and low vision, but we also have people fully sighted that are there because they want to help, but also because they might have a family member or friend that has vision loss and they want to become more informed. We have members that are still driving but have been diagnosed with an eye disease that will change over time, and they're there to learn what their road ahead has to offer, you know, and to get informed. So I just don't want anybody to think that I have to be legally blind or totally blind to be part of this group. So again, the Caribou Blind and Visually Impaired Society has been in this community for 36 years. We continue to be here, and we are here to support anybody that experiences any type of vision loss and or, as I already said, anybody that has a family member or a friend that just needs to know more. We hopefully can point you in the right direction. Sometimes, even in the old name, again, when you dissect a name and look at all angles of it, the word club sometimes turns people away because they think we're not a country club, but you know, but they kind of get a little maybe nervous or unsure about what the word club means as well. Mm-hmm. So we hope that the new name, you know, simplifies things for people, and then they just know that there is a low vision group in town, and if we're needed, we're here. So
1: fantastic, sounds good.
5: And having said that, earlier this year we went through some changes when it came to funding resources, and we are in the process of looking for new revenue. So we do also the Caribou Blind and Visually Impaired Society. Although our current raffle that's going on has our old name on the tickets, we are still selling raffle tickets for $5 each, and they're available at the South Caribou Farmers Market and from any CBVIS member.
1: Sounds good. Lots of time to get your tickets on that. The draw on that is going to, well, the ticket sales end on December 1st here, and the draw is going to be shortly after, I would imagine.
5: Yes.
1: Thank you.
5: I shouldn't absorb all that. You said it so fluently.
1: Oh, sorry. Yeah, I have a problem.
5: I don't have any visual clues, so I have to search my files in my brain to, right. to go, yeah, oh, yeah, right, yeah. That's right, Chris. Yep, bang on. Thank you.
7: Yeah.
1: Thanks, Laurie. You got anything else?
5: I do. Just two more
1: one
5: things.
1: One more. Okay, yep, carry on.
5: And I know I have nothing for a few weeks, and then I have a whole lot, but another source of our revenue is we have the CBVIS has established an account at the Gold Trail Recycling, the Return at Depot, we'd certainly appreciate any contributions. Your clean recyclables put into a clear bag, taken to the depot, punch in a number, and tag it, bag it, or I guess if they say bag it, tag it, and drop it off. Our telephone number is 778-444-8761, and again, the Caribou Blind and Visually Impaired Society. I know myself, it's so hard to choose because there's so many worthwhile community groups here, and I sort of alternate. One week I'll donate to CMHA, Canadian Mental Health Association, and another time I'll donate to our own group, and I just try to spread it around. So appreciate any contributions anybody can make for us. And thirdly, or I guess my last point today is...
1: It's going to have to be your last one. We're running out of time
5: here. I'm sorry. I know. I told you. I'm trying to hurry. A spontaneous fundraiser on October 1st. It's going to be called the Barter Bash. And basically, you can barter your buck and come down. It's a thrift sale. It's going to be at the 100 Mile House United Church, 49 Dogwood Avenue, from 11 a.m. to 3 p.m. And you can come down. And basically, the idea behind it, shoppers can pick out a few things. They bring it up to the cash table. We say, how much would you like to pay? And we'll either say too high, too low, or bang on. So it's going to be a fun day.
1: Oh, thank you very much. Yeah. Sounds good. Thanks, Laurie. Mr. Verenholtz?
7: All right. I've got a few things. Quickly, how much time we got left? 1 minute?
1: you're okay. I'm going to call it at the bottom of the hour, though. So you know,
7: oh, my goodness. Yeah. Okay, September 16th. I think that's today. Search and Rescue are recruiting for an annual fall intake. They're having an open house today and on the 18th from 6 p.m. to 8 p.m. And, of course, Search and Rescue is one of those great organizations where you get a whole pile of training and learn a bunch of stuff. So this is a good thing. Caribou Con, we've made comment to it already. It's from the 18th to the 21st at the 108 Heritage Site. And apparently it's a whole pile of paranormal fun. So is that imaginary fun or...
3: It's a spectacular event.
7: A spectacular.
3: Spooktacular.
7: Yeah, okay, got in the Caribou. Yeah, good. There's a whole pile of events happening, guest speakers and various topics, but there is a member fee to get in, so just to mention that. September 20th, the local Terry Fox Run is happening at the 100 Mile Nordic Lodge. At 500 Ainsworth Road, which I recognize would be the 99 Mile Hill, because I don't know where Ainsworth Road is.
1: that's the register
7: at 12 o'clock, and the run starts at 1. So, or walk, or saunter, or whatever it is that you do. The idea, of course, is to raise funds.
1: Ainsworth Road is the one that goes up to the motocross track.
7: Up in that area. Yep. Ah, September 21st, and this is the 100 Mile and District General Hospital 60th Anniversary Celebration. It's at the South Caribou Health Center parking lot from 11 to 2 o'clock. Now, if you've been to the hospital recently, you know what parking is like.
3: Yes.
7: Or not. So the suggestion is that you park outside the hospital grounds. Apparently there's food. Which is, of course, my thing, hamburgers and ice cream and popcorn. And although it's not food, it could be a lot of fun. It's a bouncy castle is there, too. So it'll be quite an event for you. We don't normally talk about too many garage sales, but Carefree Manor is having a garage sale. And I imagine it's kind of a fundraiser for them.
3: Yeah.
7: That's happening September the 25th from 10 a.m. to 2 p.m. And they're up on Caribou Trail. Let's see what else. Oh, September 26th.
4: The 108 mile heritage site is having a general meeting, and the general meeting is at 1 o'clock, and apparently it's a potluck.
7: Ooh.
4: Which sounds like a lot of fun. Food again,
7: food,
4: of course.
7: Food.
4: Yeah. And it's followed by a work bee to help close up the buildings for the. I think the season might be over there. You know.
1: Starting to look that way.
4: Yeah. There's a flea market at Lac La Hache on the 27th. That's at the south at the Caribou Center from 11 to 3.
1: My fleas aren't ready for market yet.
4: You're not. Oh, they're not yet. Okay.
7: No, mine are still training for the circus.
1: Right.
4: Still returning to the circus. Yes, of course they are. September 28th is the first annual Drill Expo, put on by the 100 Mile District Outriders. It's out there on the grounds back there somewhere. September 30th, do remember, it's a National Day for Truth and Reconciliation. So if you've got it, wear an orange shirt for that day. And it's the idea is there to remember the First Nations issues. And I think that's it for now.
1: That's it.
4: Yeah.
1: That's it you got.
4: Oh, I got a whole pile more, but time's running. So
1: yeah, we're getting a little short, so that's all right. Well, that's all right then. Anybody else want to throw in anything else while we got you all here? Mr. Watkins, you got anything?
7: No.
1: No?
7: Nope.
1: Nope.
7: Unless you want another spooktacular joke.
1: You got one?
7: Oh, don't I always?
4: No.
7: I always have spooktacular jokes.
1: You always have jokes.
7: Oh, okay. What do you call a ghost's mom and dad?
1: Oh, do tell.
4: No, no.
7: His transparents.
4: Oh.
1: And on that note.
7: On that note.
1: Thanks for all you for coming in. We'll talk to you next week, everybody.
4: You bet. Thank you. Have a great day.
1: It is 22 minutes after 9 o'clock here at Country 840. And I got Lainey Wilson on tap.

0: Your Bamford hashtag. Ooh, there we go.
1: Oh, hey, now we can hear.
0: Now we can hear ourselves. Hashtag Redneck here on Country 840. It's about 24 to go until we hit 10 o'clock. Half Price Deals is on tomorrow.
1: Ooh, and there's some really good deals
0: there
1: in there.
0: There are some really good ones up here. If you are wondering what Half Price Deals is all about, goods and services throughout the Caribou, Half Price. It's a pro thing. 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
1: Wow.
0: Yeah. 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
1: Yeah.
0: And a few other great ones to check out, too. 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The whole thing goes live tomorrow morning at 10 a.m.,
1: yes.
0: 24 hours, as it always is. If you have registered for Half Price Deals before in the past,
1: don't have to do it again.
0: You do not have to do it again.
1: But
0: you're
1: if you
0: all
1: haven't.
0: Set to go. But if you haven't, make sure you're registered before the site goes live.
1: That's right. Otherwise, you're going to miss out.
0: Otherwise, you'll be trying to get registered, and the site's going to be so busy because it always is. So make sure you get all that squared away before you jump in there, and happy shopping, everybody.
1: Absolutely, right?
0: 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Got the Lost and Found coming up, and then we got the Trading Post, and then that's...
1: It's time already.
0: I know, time flies when you're having fun, doesn't it?
1: It does, and we do have our fun.
0: Oh my goodness, yes we do. It is 22 minutes to go until 10, gang.
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0: That was David Lee Murphy, a little dust on the bottle here on Country 840. It's just about 14 minutes to go until 10 o'clock. We kind of skipped through our lost and found there, but that's all right. We don't have anything on lost and found today. Everything is good. I had a set of keys here, but they got claimed, which is awesome.
1: Excellent.
0: So, yeah, that radio works. So nothing on lost and found for today. If you do have something for our lost and found, just get it in here to me, and I will make sure we get it on the air. We do this as a public service because, you know, hey, we're cool. But nothing on the list for today.
1: Perfect.
0: Unless you've lost something aside from your mind.
1: Nope,
0: you're good?
1: Nope, we're good. So then we're going straight into?
0: We are going to go straight into the Trading Post because we are a little behind the times here. So let me get a little bit of tunage happening here. There we go. I love this song. Larry used this for a long time. Trading Post time.

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1: Sounds good. I got a couple other things here, and if I could pick them up, we'd be able to do that. 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We've got a garage sale. 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You'll have to call Joe and ask him about it. 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And that's what I got.
0: That's it.
1: That's all we got. So we're going to give you a fair bit of time here to get a call in here. We're going to give you about 2 minutes, so we're going to start that right now.
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1: Well, after all that time, didn't even get one call. Let's see if there's anybody over here just in case. Good morning. No.
0: Nope.
1: Good morning.
0: Nope.
1: Didn't think so. Yeah, let's see. Got anything you want to sell?
0: Linda.
1: Linda?
0: Linda.
1: No.
0: Are you
1: no.
0: sure?
1: Okay.
0: Oh.
1: Just
0: okay.
1: Just checking. You got anything you want to sell?
0: Nope.
1: No, I'm good too. So that's it for the training post all for right. today. Do it all over again tomorrow, of course. It is 8 minutes to go until 10 o'clock here at Country 840. And you know what? How about the Washboard Union?

0: 5 minutes to go until 10 o'clock, and that is going to be it for us here for you guys. Thank you for coming in once again, Mr. Watkins. Always appreciate it.
1: As always.
0: Don't get lost or anything.
1: No.
0: We'll expect you here next week.
1: Yep, and you know what? People out there need to pay attention to Wednesdays for us, because we'll be bringing back the Wranglers penalty box minute.
0: Yes. Yes, so, exactly. We're going to be 2 minutes in the penalty box with the Wranglers. That'll be kicking off because, of course, they just had their final exhibition game last night, and the regular season starts for them. Their first home game for the regular season is going to be on September 25th.
1: Yes.
0: And that'll be against Spokane.
1: And what a team, guys. Get in there, watch some games. Yeah, it's cheap entertainment.
0: Well, that game last night, 5-0 for the Wranglers. It was a shutout for them. Not bad.
1: Not bad at all.
0: Awesome. Well, we shall talk to you soon, as we always do.
1: Till then.
0: All right. And you guys take care out there as well. We're going to have, who's coming up for you later on? I think Becky's back coming in. Let me just get this here. Yeah, Becky's coming. You know, it's all been up, a little bit up in the air. Becky will be with you from 2 to 6 here on Country 840 later on. And we'll all do this over again tomorrow. You guys take care. Enjoy the rest of your day. Be safe out there, whatever you happen to be doing. Have a good one, everybody. Gonna leave you with Jake Owen. I was Jack. You were Diane.

0: Hear that? That's the sound of Old Man Winter coming up quick. But he's got to wait because we've got fall to deal with first. We're the soundtrack to your leaf-raking weekends. Emphasis on weekends. Country 840.
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0: 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That's the sound of Old Man Winter coming up quick. 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
1: The following message is from School District 27, Caribou, Chilcotin. 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Drivers, slow down when you see kids anywhere, especially in school zones. Slow down to 30 kilometers an hour. Also, when the school bus isn't moving and the stop sign is out and flashing, traffic has to stop. It doesn't matter what direction you are going, if you see the flashing lights, stop. Let's all be road smart together.
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1: 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Also, when the school bus isn't moving and the stop sign is out and flashing, traffic has to stop. It doesn't matter what direction you are going, if you see the flashing lights, stop. Let's all be road smart together.
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out of the blue, drifting off to the evening news. She said, honey, what would you do if you'd have never met me? I just laughed, said, I don't know. I could take a couple guesses, though, and then tried to dig real deep. Said, darling, honestly, I do a lot more offshore fishing. 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

0: There's Jade Eagleson here on Country 840 with Telluride. And hi, afternoon to you. It's Becky here with you. And I am hoping you're having a nice, cozy day. It was just a little bit cool first thing this morning. I know it definitely got warmer outside, but it was making me think about the thing that we all both love and dread when those seasons change. And that has all to do with your car maintenance. Like, have you already switched the tires over? No, maybe a little bit too early for that. One thing I've decided is not necessarily too early is switching out all the winter gear. Well, I guess the technical term would be switching it back into the car. Because, you know, in the summertime, I don't need the giant bag I've got of, you know, extra gloves, extra toques, my snow pants, things like that. So, oh, well, that goes out. It lives in my closet for the summer. But kind of we're at that part of the year where you're like, hey, winter is slowly coming. Not a bad idea to have an extra blanket. My snow brush, absolutely, because a snow brush, it will definitely be the thing that you regret the most not having. So if you have not made the switch yet, might not be a bad thing to do this evening, or as we get closer to the weekend and the temperature really starts dropping, to put on the plans before October hits.
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Hear that? That's the sound of Old Man Winter coming up quick. But he's got to wait because we've got fall to deal with first. We're the soundtrack to your leaf-raking weekends. Emphasis on weekends. Country 840.

0: There's the Road Hammers here on Country 840 called Eastbound and Down. And it's Becky out here with you now. It's about 2:30 on our Wednesday. And, you know, it's a Wednesday. It's either a fantastic day of the week or kind of an annoying one where you're like, oh, we're so far away from the weekend. And, you know, especially if you get bad news today, not always the best feeling. But how about some good news to just make that Wednesday feel better about the next generation of kids? I had a survey come across my desk today from Yahoo about 50 kids age about 5 to 14. And they were giving just the, hey, what do you want to grow up question, like, what's your dream job when you become an adult? And thankfully, their answers had everything to do with helping others and very little to do with, you know, the popular stuff, like, you know, become a famous person on TikTok, become a movie star. No, they wanted to be a doctor, a teacher, a firefighter, you know, professional athlete, you know, those kind of common things, which was just really cool, because sometimes you see a lot of bad things when it comes to social media out there, and obviously it's having a huge impact on the next generation, but good to know there's at least a few of them out there who really want to just become a doctor, although because they're kids, there was a few unconventional ambitions too, such as becoming a tornado chaser, a ninja, and my personal favorite from the survey was one brave child wanted to become a chicken nugget.
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0: There's Dallas Smith right here on Country A40. That is Good Time Goes. An afternoon to you. It's Becky here. And if you've ever been listening to a rock band that sounded vaguely familiar, almost like it was Dallas Smith himself, you're actually probably right. Dallas Smith was once upon a time the lead singer to the rock band Default. That's how he got his career started in the music scene. And then later on, he decided to do the solo country artist thing. Clearly, it's going very well for him. But hey, if you did enjoy the sound of Default, you'll enjoy it even more because you got a chance to go and see it live in person. Because we have got Default officially coming to the CN Center on the 22nd of September. That is going to be their only tour on the interior part of BC, which, you know, if you really want to see them, that's probably going to be the best way for you to go and actually do it. They're going to have Widemouth Mason join them as well. This is just to celebrate the 25 years of their album Fallout. Now, because this just seems like a really fun time, we've actually got an online contest going right now where you can get tickets to the show, you can get a hotel for the evening, and gas to get you there from Four Rivers Co-op, which is awesome. So just kind of like a full evening getaway in Prince George. Yeah, it's at mycaribunow.com. You just go to the win tab there at the top, and then you're going to scroll down and see a very easy way to enter, and there you go. You get in there, and hopefully you get a good, kind of little bit of a, you know, vacation within the interior.
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0: There's Andrew Hyatt with Neverland right here on Country 840. And hi, it's Becky here with you. Welcome to the 3 o'clock hour. And you know what? If you've ever had those days, maybe today specifically because it's a Wednesday, but there's just those days in life where you're like, hey, I don't think I am where I want to be. Like, this is not kind of the plan I had for myself. Well, have some hope out there. Listening to someone like Andrew Hyatt, he's probably like one of the best examples on never too late to try and figure out exactly what you want out of life, because he's had numerous jobs, wildly different careers before he obviously landed his very good niche in country music. So I guess once upon a time, after finishing high school, he first worked as a youth pastor at a church. He then moved on to become an iron worker at a nickel mine in his hometown of Sudbury, Ontario. And then he left that job, went back to school to do record production, then enrolled at school for policing, then was in a Christian rock band. And then after that band broke up, he finally did his solo career thing, and clearly working great for him. But that's like, I don't know how many just very, very different job changes at the same time. So good to know that, you know, if someone who is very clearly good at their job eventually gets there, yeah, not too late for the rest of us. A little bit of hope here for our Wednesday.
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3: Hear that? That's the sound of Old Man Winter coming up quick. But he's got to wait, because we've got fall to deal with first. 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Country 840.

0: Tim and the Glory Boys on Country 840, If I Go Missing. And hey, how's it going? It's Becky out here with you. It's been past 3:30 now, and it has been fairly cool the last few days. Not so much in the daytime, you know, we're still reaching some nice warm temperatures, but at night it's definitely getting down to the, you know, single digits, which just leads me to the reminder of, if you do not have that snow brush in your car yet, please go find it out of the back of the closet or the garage or whatever bucket you threw it in the springtime and put it back in. Because eventually, within the next 2 weeks, we're going to have a night where you come out to your car and there's just going to have that little annoying sliver of ice on it, and you're not going to be able to see through the windshield, and you're going to be standing there going, man, if only I'd listened to Becky's advice and put my snow brush in the car, I wouldn't have to sit here and wait 20 minutes for my windshield to finally heat up and for it to melt. So yeah, go find that snow brush and just save yourself a little bit of headache when the season slowly creeps into winter.
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0: the name suggests, instead of having to pay, you know, that full $50 for a gift card, you're only paying $25, but you retain the full value. You pay half the price, you get the whole thing. It's pretty cool. I do got to remind you, though, that it's a first come, first serve basis. And if you put something in your cart and you walk away from it to go do more shopping, it's not necessarily yours. So you want to make sure you're pre-registered ahead of time. I did it I think Tuesday or something, and it took me 3 minutes. It was great, super fun, super easy. And now I don't have to worry too much about things disappearing from my cart, because I can go and buy them, walk away, and then go back for some more shopping. But all this info up on our Facebook page at Country 840 if you want some more information about saving money.
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2: 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From back roads to the highway and everywhere in between. 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

Hear that? That's the sound of Old Man Winter coming up quick. But he's got to wait because we've got fall to deal with first. We're the soundtrack to your leaf-raking weekends. Emphasis on weekends. Country 840.

0: There's Jackson Dean's Heaven to Betsy here on Country 840. And hey, afternoon to you. Becky here with you. We're after 4 o'clock already now on this Wednesday. And I hope that afternoon coffee is keeping you awake because mine has worn off hours ago. And normally I try not to drink too much caffeine after like 3 p.m. You know, I want to do the sleeping thing at night. But I think we need to put a new rule in place for the workplace, for hobbies, for visiting with friends, anything you are doing out in the world when the coffee is not working because the sleep thing just wasn't happening. I think that you should not be allowed to work longer than the amount of hours that you slept the night before. Like, just imagine that for a second. Say you had a really bad night. Maybe you're a new parent. You only got like an hour, 2 hours of sleep with the baby and you were just done. You got nothing left in the tank. And then you got to go work for like 8 hours. Terrible. Terrible. You should just have that like, okay, I slept for an hour. I work for an hour. Wouldn't that make the world just a better place? I don't know how realistic it would be, but it's a Wednesday and my coffee is worn off and the sleep thing did not happen much last night. So I think this is something we should at least start trying. And, you know, if we're super happy at the end of this experiment, fantastic. We'll keep it going.
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0: You're listening to Country 840 for your Wednesday afternoon with Josh Dumpsong, Highway Money. And hey, Becky with you. It's a little after 4:30 now. And if you have that feeling where the cost of driving your car around has been going up, yeah, it turns out you're not imagining that at all. I read a study today from AAA, the car towing company, that found that yearly average cost to own and operate a new vehicle jumped by an extra like $12,000 plus in the last year. Which is kind of insane to me. And that was for like a brand new car. It didn't include like taxes, gas, nothing like that. But that was kind of interesting to watch. I mean, yeah, like some of that makes sense. The gas prices have been more expensive. Some of the car parts are a bit more expensive. And, you know, inflation, everything will just get a bit more expensive year after year after year after year. But yeah, it turns out even now if we want to do a used car, that's also been jumping up quite a little bit. Kind of like right to where we were in 2020, about those same levels. Now, that being said, I've seen plenty of used cars on Facebook Marketplace for like $2,000. I don't know if they start, but, you know, if I want to save some money, because I know the prices are going up kind of a lot, at least there is somewhere to start.
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0: It's Country 40 on your airwaves with Tyler Joe Miller's Under the Influence, and it's Becky out here with you now as we're getting closer and closer to 5 p.m., but I have got a question for you before we get there, and that is, how is the running hobby going? Or maybe you're like me and you love the idea of running, but you just can't seem to get motivated to do so. Like, you know, healthy. It's great to be healthy and great to be out there. And if you're a runner, awesome. But turns out we might not actually have to put all of that energy into that. There's a short, easy jog that might be the only thing we actually need to just simply improve your mood and mental sharpness. Now, this is from researchers out in Japan. I was reading this news article today, found that healthy adults who jogged at a very light pace for just 10 minutes or so showed that better focus on a cognitive test and reported feeling a lot more positive afterwards. Now, when I say light jog, I mean like the pace was so slow, it was closer to like a brisk walk. So basically, if you just walk really, really fast or, you know, half jog your way around, the brain likes that a little bit. Like, just kind of gets you enough endorphins in the brain to keep it going and will just make you a little bit sharper, which is awesome. And if you can do the full intense workout, fantastic. If you're like me and that just feels like a new form of torture, I guess we can stick to light jogging and still get some effects, which is great news.
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